for something to share. Is it clear, dear? With your music, my life is hard to bear. I can't relate to your music, we put you up, but it's not fair. So what the point of your music? I don't see any point at all. Nope. Your lyrics can't touch anybody with that rate, one day will fall. Yep. Can you hear my call? My accent is different. My life is hard. My lyrics are the winning card. My pen and beats are bodyguards.

Good morning, everybody. Sabah al khair, and ismi Habiba. My name is Habiba, and I'll be your host for the Praise Hour this morning on Passion Media, joined with Selavi. It is Monday morning. I hope you had a great and restful weekend. You're excited for the start of a new week, and to just honor the Lord with that week and to bless His name. We have listened together to Glory to You by Ziad Chahadin. Now we will listen together to When We Pray by Torrin Wells.

We have listened together to Lift Me Up by Blessing Ofer. And for the good news verse of the day today, it is from Matthew 11, verse 28. And it says, "Come to me, all who labor and are heavy laden, and I will give you rest." In Arabic, هي من متى 11 على 28 بتقول تعالوا إلي جميع المتعبين وثقيل الأعمال وأنا أريحكم. Jesus says, "Come to me, all who labor and are heavy laden and carry, and their hearts are heavy and they're just tired and fed up with everything in this world." And He says, "I will give you rest. I will give you peace. I will give you comfort." And truly, this rest is only found in Jesus. Now we will listen together to "Write Your Story" by Francesca Battistelli.

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We have listened together to Rise Up Lazarus by Cain. Friends, this is Habiba again, and for ministry time today, I'm really excited to start this Bible plan with you. It is 5 days, and it is on the Bible app. It is titled Encounters with Jesus, Five Life-Changing Moments in the Gospel of John. I'm very excited to go through this with you this week. Day one, let's read the devotional together, and it is titled When the Wine Runs Out, and it says, we've all experienced moments when something runs dry. Sometimes it's our joy, our hope, our strength, or our sense of purpose. At the wedding in Cana, celebration suddenly faced embarrassment and disappointment when the wine ran out. What seemed like a social crisis became an opportunity for Jesus to reveal something deeper about who he is. Jesus didn't simply provide more wine. He transformed water from ceremonial cleansing jars into something entirely new. The miracle pointed beyond itself to God's greater plan. The old system of striving, ritual, and self-effort could never fully deal with the brokenness of the human heart. Jesus came to bring something better, grace, transformation, and abundant life. Notice that the servants simply obeyed. Mary told them, do whatever he tells you. They filled the jars, trusted his instruction, and witnessed a miracle. Often God's work in our lives begins with simple obedience before we fully understand what he's doing. Perhaps today you feel like you've run out of something important. Maybe you're exhausted, discouraged, or aware of your own limitations. The good news is that Jesus specializes in meeting

us where our resources end. He doesn't merely patch up things. He brings transformation. He takes what is ordinary and fills it with His grace. Bring your empty places to Him today. The one who turned water into wine is still able to bring renewal, abundance, and joy where it seems there is none. For prayer today, it says, Jesus, meet me in the places where I have nothing left, where my strength ends. Teach me to trust that you are not finished. Take what feels empty and ordinary and make it something new. Give me the courage to obey before I understand, and the faith to believe that you can create abundance where I only see lack. Amen. I loved it so, so much. And this is about John 2:1-2, verses 1-11. I hope this is so encouraging to you today. I pray this spoke to your heart. And now we will listen together to Rescue Me by We the Kingdom.

We have listened together to Let It Be Hallelujah by Lauren Daigle. And as the hour is coming to an end, Joshua 1 verse 7 says, only be strong and very courageous. Be careful to do according to all the law that Moses my servant commanded you. Do not turn from it to the right hand or to the left, that you may have good success wherever you go. I hope this is encouraging to your heart today. You will now listen to Fighting For Me by Riley Clemens. I hope you have a great rest of your day. And this was Habiba. And remember, you are very, very loved.

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2: Today's weather forecast, sunshine and cloudiness mixed for today with a high near 70, with a high near 79 degrees. Yeah, that's the high for today. 79 degrees, partly cloudy skies for tonight, a low of 56 degrees. Then tomorrow's forecast, partly cloudy skies during the morning hours will become overcast in the afternoon. A stray shower or thunderstorm possible for tomorrow. The high is 79 once again. Cloudy skies early tomorrow night, followed by scattered showers and thunderstorms later during the night. The low 56 degrees. Right now it's 51 in Farmington, 53 in Shiprock, Bayfield 47, I should say, Durango 49, Pagosa Springs 44, Cortez 51, Monticello, Utah 50, Cuba, New Mexico 53, Gallup 49, and Window Rock, Arizona 49 degrees as well. 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Here are their temperatures in their language. درجة الحرارة المئوية في القاهرة 32. تونس 28, الجزائر 27, كاسابلانكا 31, اسكندرية 27, أسوان 38, عمان 28, المنيا 31, شارم الشيخ 33, ودبي 34. That's your weather forecast and your temperatures from the four corners of the United States to the four corners of the world, underwritten by Integrated IT. You can call Matt Bowman at 505-801-9151. 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
1: For King and Country is coming to Albuquerque, and we've got two tickets to give away. 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
5: 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I'm about to

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4: All right, time now for the Bible question this morning. Chick-fil-A is sponsoring the Bible question as they do every morning at this time. And the first person that calls with the correct answer, of course, is the winner. You got to be first with the correct answer in order to win. I'm going to ask you to open to the book of 1 Samuel chapter 5. 1 Samuel chapter 5. I want you to go to verse 3. So near the beginning of the chapter here, just open to 1 Samuel chapter 5, verse 3. You will find the answer to the following question. What idol kept falling on its face in front of the Ark of the Covenant? What idol kept falling on its face in front of the Ark of the Covenant? Do you know? You got to be first with the correct answer in order to win at 505-327-7202. A Chick-fil-A meal is yours. You got to be first with the correct answer. Here we go.

0: Good music here on Passion Radio from Ren Collective and Counting Every Blessing. I've got Sheila on the phone. Everybody stop calling now. We had a good response off of this one. Lots and lots of people are calling, jamming the lines here this morning on a Monday morning. Good morning, Sheila. How are you?
1: Good morning. I'm doing great.
0: Good. Tell me about yourself first, Sheila.
1: I am a child of God, and I love the Lord, and I have a big family.
0: and you what? I didn't catch that last part.
1: I have a big family, not just mine, but I have bigger family through Christ.
0: Amen. Amen. All right. And I'm kind of curious, but how long have you been listening to Passion Radio?
1: I have been listening to Passion Radio over 7 years now.
0: Wow. And what do you think? Tell us about Passion Radio.
1: I love it. I get a lot of encouragement, and it keeps me going. I love the music, all the lyrics that I listen to. It's really uplifting.
0: Amen.
1: I enjoy it.
0: Amen. I like that. Okay. All right. Now, I want you to name that false god that's named in 1 Samuel chapter 5, verse 3, that kept falling on his face.
1: It was the Dagon.
0: Dagon. Idol. Yep, yep. That's the one. You won the Chick-fil-A meal, therefore. I'm going to send the phone number over to Amy, and Amy will give you a call, Sheila, get your physical address, and mail you the gift certificate. Give her about an hour or two, and you'll get that phone call, okay?
1: Okay, sounds great. I appreciate it. Thank you. Have a wonderful day.
0: You too, Sheila. Take care. Bye-bye.
1: Okay, bye.

being religious doesn't make us righteous. I'm Steve Stucker, and this is The Morning Inspiration.

0: But the Pharisees and their teachers of religious law complained bitterly to Jesus' disciples. "Why do you eat and drink with such scum?" Jesus answered them, "Healthy people don't need a doctor. Sick people do. I have come to call not those who think they are righteous, but those who know they are sinners and need to repent." That's Luke 5, 30 through 32. Most of you hearing this are probably considered church people by those you know. They might make fun of us a little when we're not around or tease us with names like Bible thumpers, born agains, holy rollers, and of course, Jesus freaks. I get it, because I was just like them before I knew the Lord. I used to hate Jesus freaks, and now I am one. We seem strange to those who don't understand. We even have our own words and phrases the rest of the world doesn't use. This places us in danger, not from the community, but from Jesus. Because Jesus aimed most his strong criticism towards those he saw as the hypocritical, self-righteous religious. Those whose society today would think of as church people. In this passage, Jesus was guest of honor at a banquet. His disciple Levi hosted, attended by friends and colleagues, tax collectors, prostitutes, and other notorious sinners. The religious should have been much more aware. Instead, they were upset Jesus was even there. He was mingling with those they called scum. They refused to see Jesus was ministering to them, not partying with them. You and I are in great danger of making the same mistake today. If we think we're righteous just because we're in church, we're no better than the Pharisees and religious leaders. They were so intent on pointing out the sins of others, they looked right past their own. It's easy to see the world as us against them while ignoring our own personal sin. Sure, I might do a few bad things now and then, but I'm sure not as bad as them, and I don't hang out with the wrong kind of people. True revival can only begin once we are willing to address our own sin. Lord, help me to see my sin honestly, so I will be better at imitating you by relating to those placed in my path to minister to.
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1: 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Americans spend $100 billion every year on this. What do you think it is? I suppose you can call it a sport, but let me tell you, this is what you need. You need to be outside, and you need to have binoculars, and you need to be very quiet. What do you think $100 billion is spent each year on this? It's for equipment, for this so-called sport, I guess you can call it sport. 505-327-7202. Difficult Bible area, impossible question this morning. Difficult one at 505-327-7202.

0: Jesus, I believe. That's Big Daddy Weave on Passion Radio. Hello there, and how are you this morning? I think I've got Mona on the phone. Hey, Mona, how are you this morning?
1: I'm good this morning. How are you?
0: I'm doing well. Thank you, Mona. Tell me about yourself.
1: I'm retired from being a truck driver, and now I just hang out with my husband. We work a little on the side. We enjoy going to Alaska. We bought a place in Alaska, and we may move up there.
0: Oh, really?
1: And I've listened to Passion Radio for years and love you guys' radio station.
0: Wow. Why do you love it?
1: The songs uplift me and make my day.
0: Wow. That's awesome. And how many years have you been listening, Mona?
1: Oh, I don't even know. Years. Years and years.
0: Yeah. Well, I'm glad you like it. I'm glad the songs are uplifting. And I'm glad that you're part of the family here at Passion Radio all these years. And Mona, you came up with the correct answer. This is really, really crazy here. $100 billion a year. A year for this sport. And I'm calling it a sport because I think it is. There are some people who see it as a sport. They buy equipment for it, of course. That's where the $100 billion comes down. And what is it that popped in your mind that we spend $100 billion on?
1: Watching birds.
0: Bird watching. That's it. That's the correct answer. Bird watching. You came up with the correct answer, Mona. Congratulations. You won all three prizes, the Passion Radio Network sunglass, T-shirt, and mug, and the prize closet. You have a great day. I've got your phone number, and Amy will give you a call, okay?
1: Okay, thank you, and have a beautiful day.
0: You too. Take care. Bye-bye.
1: Bye-bye.

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Good morning, everybody. Sabah al khair. Ana ismi Habiba. My name is Habiba, and I'll be your host here on Passion Radio, joined with Selavi. And it is such a joy to have you with us this morning. And wherever you are listening from, whatever you're doing, I hope you're ready to praise Jesus and to lift His name up and to give Him all the praise that He is worthy of, and to start the day in the Lord's presence. We have listened together today to Very High, O Lord God by Ziad Shahada, and now we will listen together to The Comeback by Danny Gokey.

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We have listened together to Revival by Jeremy Camp. It's a new song. I hope it encouraged you so much. And friends, this is your reminder to follow us on Instagram and Facebook if you haven't done so yet. 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You can let us know through the website or through the app, and we would love to pray for you. 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

We have listened together to Shayfik Hayati by Better Life. For ministry time today, I wanted to read with you from Galatians 5:16-26, and it says, "But I say, walk by the Spirit, and you will not gratify the desires of the flesh. For the desires of the flesh are against the Spirit, and the desires of the Spirit are against the flesh. For these are opposed to each other to keep you from doing the things that you want to do. But if you are led by the Spirit, you are under the law. Now the works of the flesh are evident: sexual immorality, impurity, sensuality, idolatry, sorcery, enmity, strife, jealousy, fits of anger, rivalries, dissensions, divisions, envy, drunkenness, orgies, and things like these. I warn you, as I warned you before, that those who do such things will not inherit the kingdom of God. But the fruit of the Spirit is love, joy, peace, patience, kindness, goodness, faithfulness, gentleness, self-control. Against such things there is no law, and those who belong to Christ Jesus have crucified the flesh with its passions and desires. If we live by the Spirit, let us also keep in step with the Spirit. Let us not become conceited, provoking one another and envying one another." I love this passage so much. It talks about sin. It talks about how the Spirit and the flesh are against each other, and how the flesh wants to do something, but the Spirit wants to do something else. It talks about

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1: Making well with my soul. Don't let me face this loneliness alone. Making well.

We have listened together to Make It Well by Mercy Me, and as the hour is coming to an end, I wanted to encourage you, from 2 Corinthians 3, verse 9, and it says, "For if there was glory in the ministry of condemnation, the ministry of righteousness must far exceed it in glory." And now we will listen together to Yes, I Will by Vertical Worship. I hope you have a great rest of your day. This was Habiba, and remember, you are very, very loved.

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Oh, I love this. Every once in a while, science discovers something that we as believers have known for a long time. I'm Doug on Passion Radio, and researchers have found evidence that prayer can actually help us cope with stress and anxiety. Not that prayer magically makes every anxious feeling disappear, but there can be something powerful about taking what's weighing on you and giving it to God. Studies suggest that the kind of prayer matters too, and prayer centered on praise and a secure relationship with God has been associated with lower anxiety. And I'm thinking, well, we've actually had that advice for a couple thousand years in the Bible. Philippians 4 says, "Do not be anxious about anything, but in every situation, with prayer and petition and thanksgiving, present your request to God." And then the next part is my favorite part of these verses, "and the peace. And the peace which passes all understanding will guard your heart and mind in Christ Jesus."

Chris Tomlin and Jesus here on Listener and Business Supported Passion Radio. My name is Doug. Looking ahead, I've got music on the way from Mercy Me, Ann Wilson, Cody Carnes, CC Winans. But right now it's John Reddick holding on, praise God, on Passion Radio.

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Okay, so somewhere along the way, fast food apparently became fashion. I'm Doug on Passion Radio, and I have just one question. Does anybody need this? Burger King created a tiny purse inspired by the chicken nugget. They called it Le Nugget, because apparently calling it the Nugget Purse wasn't fancy enough. It cost $3.99 and came with a little charm inspired by one of the BK dipping sauces and a code for a real four-piece order of nuggets. They only made 500, releasing 100 a day, and people went nuts. The drops reportedly sold out within seconds, and now some are showing up online, people asking hundreds of dollars for them. For a tiny Burger King nugget purse? So I'll ask again, does anybody need it? Apparently no, but judging by how fast they sold out, it's something many desperately want.

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1: Hey, this is Bart from Mercy Me, and Wake Up Sleeper is just a wake-up call to remind us that no matter what we go through, no matter the lies that are told to us that we're not worthy, it's simply not the case. God is not done using you. He is not done using me. And so, wake up. Live your life to the fullest. Do it simply because of what God has done for us. It's worth it. This is Wake Up Sleeper.
2: Wake up, sleeper. It's time to rise and shine. There's a season to lay down, but right now just ain't that time.

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